0: 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Somos Radio Fe y Alegría Mérida.
1: Excuse me. 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

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He shouldn't be a man. Just drop your boyfriend.

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I try to keep doing what I think I gotta do. If I make a mistake, you're gonna think I'm a fool. I'm always back again to the point where I began. I'm afraid I need help. Don't offer your hand. I know, you know, they know, we know. I don't know nothing, but I gotta keep bluffing. I'm thinking they're thinking you're thinking. Now I'm drinking, so confused that I think I wanna sing. It's so hard to talk when you're walking in shock. It's so hard to see when you're pretending you're free. Don't know how to give, and I've had all I can take. Everybody's to blame when you can't win.

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It's hard to begin, but surrender means win, and it certainly is better than losing your mind. I know that you've been thinking up and talking about me. I made it that way for a purpose, you see. Scatman's really only trying to get through to help you discover he's been talking about you. The things that hold me back are right here in my head. The saboteur can endure, he has to go to bed. I want to live a life today in spite of what I think. I think that my opinion should be thrown in the sink. I want to do better, but I don't know how. But if I'm going to start, I better start right now. I try to survive, and I got to let you